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1: Good morning, Andrew. I'm 1QKW Bubble.
2: Good morning, Rob. Hopefully I'm not too late.
1: Did my call sign out a couple minutes ago. I think I got in the car about 16, 17 after, so I've just been in here for a few minutes. How was your, the rest of your night? Did you able to get some sleep?
2: Actually, I finished yesterday at 10 o'clock. I was on 24, so kind of rolled out of there a little bit after 9 o'clock. Can't give me anything, so left, went home, had a normal night's sleep, I guess. I don't know. I beat the alarm by an hour. I'm like, wow, I got another hour to sleep. Got the alarm went off. I'm like, yeah, 5 minutes. I'm like, all right, that's it. Time to get out of bed. So, yeah, no, normal night's sleep, which is good. And I think today's not as long as yesterday. Today's, they asked for guys again this morning, so I took the morning shift, and I'll be done at 10 o'clock, and that's it until Monday. So, not bad overall.
3: Good morning, WA1VRP.
1: Rick is recognized. Good morning, Rick. And, where was I? Yes, Andrew, I do remember that you were getting out at 10. I was just hoping you were able to get to sleep and get enough to be able to start your day today. Sounds like you were able to. You sound like you're actually pretty bright-eyed and bushy-tailed, so it's a good thing. I actually slept pretty good last night. Can't complain. I know I rolled over a couple of times and was awake, but didn't bother to look at the clock and just hunkered back down and went back to sleep. So this morning feels kind of nice out. I don't know what the weather entails for the day, but I guess we will find out. Rick, over your way. This is N1QKW. Unless you went for coffee, but we'll see. Over your way.
3: WA1PRP. Yep. And good morning again. Yeah, I was on the bike yesterday. Just 12 miles, but, you know, I did a little backtracking. I kind of went the long way. Ended up in Riverside Park. And they just, you know, kind of came back. Did stop at Cumbie's for the iced coffee first. And that's about it. And over to Andrew.
2: Hey, good morning, Rick. Yeah, hopefully you're not feeling all too sore today. Hopefully the bike did most of the work yesterday, but that's good. And, Rob, when I, it doesn't matter if I get a lot of sleep or not, but at least I was in my own bed. That's the biggest thing. I have no problem falling asleep. Where it's like, oh, you get me tired by the time you get to bed. It's like, nah, I won't be sleeping. I'm good. I think she went, I don't know, we probably fell asleep around the same time just before 11 o'clock, and that's it. So no issues falling asleep. Doesn't matter if I'm in a bed or in a high-idle truck, either way. But the bed is more comfortable, so not a problem. So, today's just a shorter day, 6 a.m. to 10 p.m. And then that's it. My wife's like, I didn't see your schedule. Sorry, I'm doing something in the morning of Friday. I'm like, that's all right. I'm probably going to be working in the hayfield in the afternoon on Friday. So no big deal. Do what you got to do. No problem. I know they wanted my assistant there today, but son's got his club, one of the clubs he belongs to at the school. They got a picnic get together outing at the school, so we're doing that. So I said, well, I can't do that, but I got no problem working on a hot day. I think tomorrow's going to be a hot one. Not tomorrow, but yeah, today's Thursday. No, not today's Thursday. I'm all messed up. Today's Wednesday. Friday might be a hot one. So it's kind of weird. Yesterday was, hopefully yesterday wasn't too hot. Yesterday on the bike, I don't know, for me. Where I was, it seemed like it was warm. being out in the sun, so. And Rob, hopefully your commute's going good. Back to you. I don't know what to say. I'm just rambling here.
1: It's okay. And thanks for the weather reports. I have a rough idea what the week's like. I appreciate that. And, you know, I didn't answer your question yesterday. You asked me how the HF bands were sounding. And just before I got on the radio with you guys, 40 meters was kind of shot. Everybody was complaining on how bad it was. And after I got done talking to you guys, I switched back over to HF, and the band completely changed, and everybody was commenting about, wow, such a fast switch. So I don't know what was going on with the sun yesterday. It could have been just, you know, gray line coming up. I don't know. But it was a big reversal from really poor conditions to coming up and being nice, relatively low S level, you know, noise level. And the signals were pretty strong. It was interesting. But that was on 40. I didn't see the 20 or 17 or anything to see what was going on there. And with that, over to Rick. And if I'm not here when you guys throw it back to me, I might be trying to attempt and coffee. So I may disappear. We'll see what happens. Rick, over your way. This is N1 QKW Mobile, 50 degrees in East Adam, Connecticut.
3: I was perfect yesterday, a 74, 75, I think, and I could deal with that all year round. It was dry, wasn't humid, so, yep, just went out with a t-shirt, and let's see, where else did I go? That was it. Just took the long way up Wethersfield Ave and right through downtown and went that way. And was looking for my park ranger buddy there, but he wasn't there. So, anywho, I guess it goes to Rob if he's there. Andrew.
2: Yeah, Rick, no problem. Yeah, you're a little tired. I'm like, Rob, just came from Rob. But hey, regardless, that's fine. Yesterday, I had a big complaint with this pollen or something. Holy cow, I was so congested. I took my allergy pill. And then even like the night before, like at 10 o'clock, and I went in. I was like, called the supervisor, hey, I got to stop in the house. I got to get my allergy, my nasal spray. You know, that did a little bit. Didn't do much. But talk about yesterday, for most of the day, I only kept spraying, and eventually it opened up and clogged. But I was like, holy cow. I cannot believe how congested I was.

0: Okay, hopefully I didn't miss much. And a 1 to YLO.
1: Yeah, no, didn't miss anything.
0: And now I heard Rob get say, hey, I've been late for 2 minutes, so I know that. Just toying with you, but that's good. So, yeah, Rick, where is Riverside? Just trying to figure out Riverside. Riverside north of 84, is it south of 84? And, yeah, I don't know. I just don't have an idea where that is.
1: Well, you know, let's see. Well, there's an overpass, and that's the one where pathway is over the bridge, you know, walkway, bikeway, whatever. I think that's 91, if I'm not mistaken. I mean, I could be wrong, but you know where the old power plant is? That's the Charter Oak Landing there. And that's the spot where I pick it up. The other side is, well, maybe I'd say five minutes from the baseball field where the Air Goats play. The entrance is not far from there at all.
0: All right. Okay. So it's north of 84. Yeah, the bridge that goes across the river, that's 84. 91 stays, doesn't cross the river ever until you get out to Windsor Lock. So, okay. Yeah, I was thinking it was kind of by Constitution Plaza or over by the Science Center. I thought it was over there. So, all right. Very good. So, yeah, it's the place where the big field is. I think you can see from the highway. And it's just south of the dump there. Or Hartford Police Department, I think. So, yep. Okay. So, yeah, it's a little bit of a ride for you. That's good. Hopefully you don't have too much trouble when you're driving around the city. Hopefully, are you in the bike lane? You're on the sidewalk? Or when you're in the city?
1: Well, I'd say a good part of Main Street that leads to the ball field, you know, where the Argos play, most of it is a bike lane. But where it gets a little squirrely is where that ends. And you get to the real downtown. And, yeah, a little bit squirrely.
0: I'll let you put a couple of miles on. That's good. And you get out. Get out of the asylum into some, I was going to say fresh air, but not so. But, hey, regardless. Well, what are your plans today? You going for another bike ride? You staying local? What's your idea there today?
1: No. You know, ever since Saturday, when I had a ride in the rain from the baseball field there in East Hartford, yeah, it was cold, windy, and, I was like a drenched rat. So, but ever since that day,

0: noticed on Sunday, left my left shoulder neck area. I don't know if I slept wrong on it or it's because of the weather or what it is, but it's been causing me problems ever since. And don't have to do anything to aggravate it. It's just there. So, and I'm using some of that, let me drop it. Some of that ointment they put on my back for me, and Voltaren gel, I've been having them put, you know, that on it too. So, yeah, it's pretty much the story. And Rob, if you're back, pick it up.
1: Yes, I am back. I did throw my call sign out, but I guess nobody heard me, which is not a problem. I'm not complaining. I just don't want you guys feeling like I'm ignoring you. But anywho, yeah, Rick, sorry to hear that you got some pains. I've done that before. I know I went to wash my hair and reach both arms up to scrub my head, and something in my right shoulder, behind my right shoulder blade, just tweaked instantly. And I could barely breathe or lower or move my arms or anything. It was just like, what happened? I threw a switch. I guess it was the old guy switch because it hurt. That took a couple months to go away. That was fun. But, you know, hey, welcome to getting old. Andrew, over your way.
2: Yeah, welcome back, Rob. N1YLO Mobile. Over by Hart Street and the park. Rick knows the park, Walnut Hill. But, I do that quite a bit with my lower back. You know, I'll be doing stuff. All of a sudden, I get one weird bend. I'm like, uh-oh. Like you said, it's like a light switch. Like, you just switch one off, and it's like, what happened? It was just perfect. All of a sudden, I just bent over just to touch my toes or socks or something stupid. And I'm, down for the count for the next couple of weeks. But, Rick, yeah, it seems like you definitely got a knot or something in there. If you're riding a bike in the cold, you know, you're kind of hunched over. And so, yeah, it seems like you've got a knot. And I remember what I was going to say yesterday. Yeah, it almost seems you need to tell your people to get a sauna or a hot tub, a communal hot tub, you know, clothing optional, or even in a sauna, same thing, something set up. But it almost seems like you need to get a nurse or someone or a quick massage on your neck, because I'm sure there's a knot there that needs to be worked out, but it might take a little bit. Or a heating pad, or not a heating pad, maybe a cool hell, maybe a heating pad, or icy hot, whatever you use in there. But yeah, you definitely need some type of a little massage on your neck to work that muscle. That's guaranteed. I know I had a massage a month or so back. Holy cow. Person was like touching one part, like in my shoulder blade. I was like, what the hell was that? It's like total pain. I was like, what the heck? It's like, oh yeah. You haven't had a massage and your muscles all twisted and stuff. And I'll tell you what, I was like in excruciating pain. Like, you know, I was like working its way up to a headache and stuff. So I'm trying to, I know the pain you're feeling. And like Rob said, welcome to oldness.
3: He's got it between his ears.
0: It's Mr. Funny to be way one VRP.
3: Hey guys, good morning. I'm passing through because talking to the hot tub, that's where I'm headed. But top of the morning, all. Go ahead, Rick. I'll see you guys in a bit. KB1 AEV.
0: Yeah. Maybe if that thing's outside, I could take a ride on the bike up there and sit in it for a while. Just don't want to get shot at. Oh, man. Anyway. Yeah, I mean, I can't take a lot of ibuprofen because, you know, of a GI bleed problem. So, but I did pick up some ibuprofen. And, you know, I can use it sparingly. And so it seems to be helping a little bit. But just like now, just sitting here not doing anything, I can feel it. throbbing. And the massage part, one of the aides in the morning, actually put the ointment on the back. She feels the real sore spots and tight spots and tries to work it out a little. So, yeah, she's very good.
1: Well, that's good. At least you got somebody doing that for you. And that might be a good idea. And I can't get the image of you floating in Dana's hot tub making the Rick soup sick. I'm sure Dana's not happy about that either. But, yeah, man, I don't know. I get leery about taking the pain meds, so I don't do it if I don't have to. I will, but I don't like to. And I'm getting in my noisy spot, so Andrew, over to you. Hopefully I'll be good.
2: Hey, good morning, Dana. Yeah, Rob, you made me laugh there. Yeah, that's all Dana needs. Come home from a long day of work. Comes home, and he sees it's already being used by Rick with his without his skivvies on. Even worse, so that's funny. But, yeah, Rick, no, it's good that you have a person like that right with Rob, too. You know what? The medication only does a little bit. Doesn't really tackle the problem. But like you said, the person, nurse is there, kind of work the thing in. That will help. But it almost seems like you need like a intense one, like a half-hour one, just working the muscle or so, or even 20 minutes or whatever like that. So, you know, a couple times a week in order to work that knot out. I'm telling you, after the one I had with the wife, holy cow, after the massage was done, I was like, man, the knot or the piece there, it was just softened right up. It was just, you know, it was amazing after that. But before, I was like, man, I asked the person, like, what do you hit? Bone? It's like, no, that's not bone. That's just your muscle. It's just all knotted up and, you know, it just needs work. Yeah. And, you know, you all of a sudden, you know, like you said, you got that pain. All of a sudden, you'll get a headache from it. You get a lot of stuff. So it's definitely not fun. And old age is not fun. Oh, well. Same thing. I'm trying to read something. I'm looking at something. Oh, I can't see it. Unless I turn up the intensity. It's like, all right, now I can read the letters. But, yes, all the eyesight's gone. I got cheaters just in case. Work cheaters. Luckily, they have cheaters. I don't want to go buy them. And I'll use them if I have to, but I really don't want to use them.
1: Yeah, I've got the cheaters. I need them now. Probably should bump up the strength on it too, but next time I'm near one of the cheap shops, like, I can never think of the name. It's not coming to me, I give up. But anyway, they're like just $2-3 a pop versus the $30-something. So that's a pharmacy. But I'll try to make the story quick and short, but company began working with back in the 80s. Late 80s. They had to cool the machines down, so they used a water system. And the guy just was kind of, he didn't have a tower system, he just had this big tank. It was probably, you know, 300-400 gallon tank, maybe even 5. This is a black tank outside, and would, you know, cool itself down. He had circulation pumps. He had a call, so it wouldn't use in the wintertime. And, I worked third shift, so the three brothers together on second shift, all three of them. And one of the hot summer nights, I rode in with my cousin. My cousin and I worked together. We wanted to come to Alaska. And we pull in, and his headlights go right on the cooling tank for the cooling water to be in. And right next to it, there was a tree. And the tree had all these clothes hanging, and we're kind of looking. And then we see three heads floating in the tank. So three brothers got hot, or so they say, and they stripped down and jumped into the cooling tank, which is full of glycol and water, and it's bugs and everything, but they didn't care. But, you know, it is the woods, so it was kind of funny seeing three heads floating in the tank. Can't make this stuff up sometimes. Anyways, I'm just going in the shop. You guys have a good night. And I'll say 7-3, good night, a good day, and I'll say 7-3. Tell her my Have a good day. N1QKW. 73.
0: Hey, Rob. Have a good day and no issues, problems, et cetera, et cetera. And hopefully I'll be catch you in the morning. WA1VRP. Andrew to take it.
2: Yeah, Rob, have a good day. I will probably not be in, I won't be in here tomorrow. I might be in late, but you'll be gone by then. Have a good weekend if I don't talk to you. Rick, I'm going to jump out too. I'm in the parking lot here. I need to sneak my radio, put my parking space into the garage. I'm sure all the cameras will see me. I'm like, what the heck is that box? But bring along the HF rig today and the QRP version. Figure what the heck. Yesterday I could have used it. Yesterday I was up in Union, I was up towards Stafford Springs, then Coventry towards the end of the day, but could have used it up there. Could have been at a park instead of just sitting around doing nothing. But I'll be back after my conference call or for the 6:30 commute, Rick. So I'll say 7-3 for now, and the 1-YLO.
0: Okay, sounds like a plan. And, yeah. I'll catch you maybe later for round two, WA1VRP.

0: K1RIK. Mobile.
1: Just heading into work now. WA1VRP. Good morning.
0: Good morning, Rick. Just left the gym. Heading to the grocery store.
1: Okay, got a question for you then. The D-75, did you try and program that manually without using a computer? Is it easy to do?
0: I'm sorry, did I try to program what radio?
1: Isn't it the 75? That's ICOM.
0: If you're talking about the HT, the TH-75 is a Kenwood.
1: Yeah, that's what I meant to say, actually. Yeah, that's what I'm talking about. I didn't know Kenwood had the D-Star.
0: Yeah, it's only in their handheld. Well, it's supposed to be in their new mobile coming out. I don't know when that's going to be. It's been, I don't know, I think almost 2 years now. You can put a reserve on it. But yeah, their newest mobile, I don't know, like I said, I don't know when it's coming out. It's been, I got almost 2 years. But yeah, they're 7.4 and their newest 7.5 as D-Star.
1: Okay, did you ever try programming a radio by hand? You know, manually enter everything in?
0: Yes, I have. If I wouldn't want to do 200 frequencies, you know, I wouldn't want to do a 100 or so channels, but to just throw a couple in on the fly is not bad. But like, you know, with every HT, there's a lot of, well, I don't know, it's not terrible, put it that way.
1: Yeah. You know, like the 7100 comes with all the D-Star stuff in it already. You just have to select the one you want. Is that the case with the 75?
0: Yes. It's actually a whole separate file for D-Star. You can actually download the file from the D-Star page. And add it to whatever radio has D-Star, I believe.
1: Okay. And I guess then it's a choice between the F6 and that one. Of course, the F6, you have to get used. I think I told you a couple days ago. I had one, the F6, the tri-bander, and sorry I got rid of it.
0: Yeah, I still have mine. It's a radio. It's a beefy little thing, and it'll fit in a T-shirt pocket. That one does not have D-Star. You know that, right? Well, you should. You had one.
1: Yeah, I know. Well, you know, maybe in 3 months, I might get one. Maybe. But I guess it all depends on... this is older ICOM I have, the 80, AD, Alpha Delta. Oh, God, that thing is really old. Still works good, though. And if that ever goes, then, yeah, that might be the radio to get, 75. Anyhow, WA1VRP.
0: Well, the 75 is also, I think, going for about $650 right now, too, or more. I'm not sure exactly, but it's really way up there in price. I just pulled into the grocery store, so I got to run in. I'll be back out in about 10 minutes. K1RIK.
1: Okay, WA1VRP. When it came out, it was like 800. Okay. Go shopping.

0: RAT Mobile.
1: One for your P. That wasn't too bad.
0: Well, it never is this time in the morning. Anytime I go to a grocery store, I try to make it either early morning or late evening.
1: Yeah, you wouldn't think you'd be busy right now. Of course, like around the holidays and stuff, well, you know, that can change.

0: Yeah, well, they've only been open, what, about 18 minutes. They open at 6. So, I haven't had a chance to get crowded yet. People are still sleeping.
1: Hey, crew. Well, you know, I was down at Riverside Park. I brought the HT, but never used it. You know, I still have yet. I got to ask my buddy what that overpass is. Is it 84, 91? The could be Route 2. Not sure which it is. I have to check out the exit numbers next time I'm going to go to East Hartford.

0: there's three, well, there's only two, I think, that you can get across. Well, no, I guess you can get across all of them on foot or bike, I guess.
1: Yeah, because the Charter Oak Landing is right there. It brings you right out to Silver Lane. That one.

0: sorry for the pause here. Adjusting for the 75 mile an hour traffic on Silver Lake. All these people in such a hurry to get to where they don't want to be.
1: When I go over that bridge on the walkway, brings out the Silver Lane, you go like maybe a block, and you could take Main Street, I stay on Silver Lane the whole time till I get to Gold Street, and hang a left, and then the next right, you know, where Park is. Well, you know.

0: yeah, well, I can't understand why I'm having such a hard time with the names of the fridges right now. My brain is just a fog.
1: Well, you know, the second time I went out there, the stupid GPS had me on the Founders Bridge. What the heck am I doing over here? Stupid GPS. And I finally said, oh, the heck with this. We punch in Hartford Hospital. Then I saw where I was. Okay. Hey, that was good. But, yeah, it's, might be Charter Oak Bridge.
0: And there it is. You had the name all the time. And you didn't know where you were. You needed the GPS to tell you that?
1: No, I didn't. I mean, it's only like the first time I think I went to the park. First, second, maybe? I don't know. But no, I tried to backtrack. So I figured, okay, it's going to take me the same way. Well, it didn't. So, nope. After that, it's like, okay, what do I do when I, you know, to get the gold free? Stay in Silver Lane. It's right opposite a mobile station. So I was like, okay, that works. Now the ride is cake. Easy. And no issues or problems. I don't use a GPS anymore. You know, I've been there enough times, I'm used to it. Plus, it's pretty much a straight shot. You know, down Silver Lane. But, let's see, which highway? Do you know which highway that Charter Oak Bridge is? I don't know Hartford, dude.
0: It's actually Route 2. I'm not positive, but I'm pretty sure it's considered Route 2, because I think it ends there. It starts. Not sure, because that's the same one that you can scoot over to 515 on, if I'm not correct, right? I mean, if I'm not mistaken. I don't know. I'm having a hard time visualizing it right now, but I'm pretty sure I think that's considered Route 2.
1: Yeah, I was thinking Route 2 or Route 3, one of the two. So, yeah, I'll stick with Route 2, you know, because it's kind of over in that direction. Yeah, it was Sunday when I was coming back, going over the bridge. There's a guy in one of them jet skis, going up the river. Man, that thing was hauling. They, he was there and gone. Yeah, had a warp drive.
0: Yeah, those things can get up to some pretty good speed. I had a couple, when we had the beach house, had a couple Kawasaki's. I bought as a pair, somebody was selling them used, they were really nice. One was a two-stroke, one was a four-stroke. And those things could, they really, really flew. They had some speed on them. Oh, that's when we had a place over at Attawan Beach by Black Point. That was fun. We used to take them over to Sound View to that bar on the beach there and hang out for a few. Anyway, I'm in the parking lot. I got to jump out of here. coincide and get things moving. 7-3 for now. I'll pick it up inside, Rick. WA1BRP, K1RIK.
1: At Black Point, my godmother had a cottage there at one time. Well, like 50 years, no, about 54 years ago. Something like that. Okay. Catch you on the other side, maybe. WA1BRP.

0: YLO Mobile.
1: Now, looky you. You're back. WA1VRP.
0: Yeah, with a totally different setup here in the work truck. Hi, hi. I got the HF right here today, the QRP1. And different mount, got a Lido mount. So looks like it's working out pretty good. I'm kind of shocked. Got it mounted in the work truck faster than I got it mounted on my personal vehicle. That's not good.
1: I may have to have the shoulder looked at if it doesn't start to go away. I mean, just sitting here, yeah, I can feel it throbbing. So, yeah, I did something there to aggravate it. But, nah, not going through another shoulder replacement. So, well, that wasn't so bad, actually. Where it got bad was the knee. Having the right knee done, oh man. I could barely even move. And that started to subside, well, like 2 weeks after. I wouldn't do that to the left one. Yeah, the only thing you would make me do that again would be if I couldn't walk anymore and it had to be done. Then okay.
0: Well, if you didn't fall, then definitely not the shoulders, probably just the muscle that's been tweaked. Something's just been tweaked in your shoulder. But if you didn't fall, then yeah, I don't think you tore anything, you ripped anything apart just by riding the bike in the rain. I'm sure the rain and the cold did not help. I'm sure that aggravated it or brought something out. So, but anyhow, Rick, I'm gonna get mobile here. I'm gonna get a little bit of noise on my.

0: here, because when I turn off the truck, skunk on this radio, you know, finally goes silent and dead, but I will have some noise here in a second. Give me a minute, let me start the vehicle, I'm going to roll out the yard so I can talk.
1: Okay. Yeah, I probably just tweaked something. Yeah, he sucks to get old. Okay, WA1VRP.

0: 10-1 YLO.
1: Okay. WA1VRP. How can I put this? Yeah, you got super loud.
0: Yep, that's where I forgot to change. Give me another second here. Give me a second. N1 YLO.
2: AB1 BQ. Good morning. You got a lot of mids and highs in that radio.
1: Morning, Stephen. WA1VRP, and I'll say good morning, Brad.
0: I'll say good morning, Brad. I hear you.
2: Report.
1: Coupled with somebody, Andrew. Was that you, Brad?
0: Brad's not in today. Maybe that was Rick. Walling for Rick.

0: 21ZPM. This is me, I just picked up the mic.
1: Roger, good morning. At any rate, I was just reporting the same thing as Andrew, that Brad reported he would be absent today, taking a vacation day, and would talk to us Thursday.
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0: Good morning, Bob.
1: Morning. Is this Brad?
0: This is Steve. Brad will not be checking in today. He is on vacation and is probably still belly up snoring away.
1: Roger that. Yep. I forgot my radio yesterday, so I wasn't able to get...
0: Your radio isn't a mobile that stays in the car?
1: I have the radio permanently mounted in the car, but it has a remote head, so I take the head out of the car because it can't handle the extreme temperatures, so I take it out of the car every day, and sometimes I bring it with me every day.
0: Huh. I've not heard of that. I've never taken the mobile head part of the radio out of a vehicle.
2: Yeah, Bob, WA1VRP. Did you ever turn down the mic gain in that radio? Because it is very loud.
1: I did, and I had a lot of people give me checks on it. Nobody's saying that but you, so maybe you got your AF gain a little high or something. Yep, I did turn it down. And what else? Oh, yeah, so this is an 857 Delta, and it says right in the manual that the head can't handle extreme temperatures. And if you do leave it in the car like I did and didn't listen to what it said in the manual, you get zebra stripes on your screen eventually, and that display costs about $150 just for the part.
0: Wow, no kidding. Man, okay. I'll be doggone. Yeah, that's not good. You don't want that to happen.
2: No, Bob, the only reason I mentioned it, you're a lot louder than everybody else. Anyways, Wallingford, Rick, go ahead.
3: Not much to say so far this morning. I'm still trying to wake up. Have not had my coffee yet, and definitely feeling that. Luckily, traffic's light. Weather looks like it's going to be a great day today, so things are looking up, I guess.
4: Rick, I'd have to say that both Bob and KC1ZPM are both louder than the three of us here. Hopefully I sound better here. I lowered the gain. I had the game set for HF, and so yeah, that's it. I'm not sure. I'm sure you heard it that time around. But regardless, welcome Rick, welcome Bob. Good morning to both of you. And I concur with the 857D. That is a true thing. I wish when it was still in production, I picked up a spare head. They were selling spare heads, and that was one of the things I read and picked up somewhere else that, yeah, if you leave the head in there, it will have zebra stripes. Mine does not have that yet, so I don't leave it ever in there. And when I had it installed in the 4Runner, I do the same thing, take the head out of there, or put it in a cool spot and keep it in the shade, but not direct sunlight, or in the direct, or in a super cold car overnight. That's the other one that'll hurt it.
1: Yeah, Roger. It says it in the manual, actually. And, yeah, I learned the hard way. I picked up another remote head. The remote head costs $400 from Yaesu. Yeah, they don't make parts for this radio anymore. I think I bought one of the last few heads they had in stock. I'm not sure if they have any more in stock. But, yeah, $400 for a brand new head. That's like half the radio. I paid eight something and change for the radio, brand new. So, yeah. And the display itself, that cost about $150 for the display. And then they got another problem there with the knob. The knob keeps coming loose. There's like a, there's a combination, what is it, RF gain and channel selector or frequency selector, frequency selector. I think you could step through. It's like a, what is it? It's like a encoder, and you can step through frequencies by whatever you want. You know, that thing, the knob on the end sticks really, really far out, and it starts to get loose, and it snaps into place. And eventually, it'll just fall out. And those are hard to find. You used to be able to get them from Gigaparts here in the States, but you can't get them anymore in the States. I think UK, last time I checked, was about 5 years ago. You can get them in the UK. Anyways, I don't know, get to, I think maybe Rick or Brad, I'm not sure.
5: Brad is not here all day.
1: Steve, then.
0: Roger. Man, that's a shame, but it's good. At least they tell you that in the manual, so you know. I didn't know that about those radios. That's too bad. You'd think that would have been something maybe they could have addressed after it first started happening, you know? But at any rate, too bad you maybe, you know, bring a little tiny cooler and fill it with ice and shove it in there for the day. Be all set.
1: Yeah, it doesn't like the cold temperatures either. Yeah, no extremes. I think it was by design. They did that because they planned on people taking the head out of the car. That's the whole purpose of the remote head. That's a deterrence from somebody stealing the radio. And so they designed it to save money, you know, that planning that the user would take it out of the car and not leave it in the car.
5: That was a double with Rick and Steve.
2: Got it. Okay, yeah, sorry, Steve. No, I just said I'm glad I never bought one of those.
1: Well, it's, for me, it's one of the best radios. Let me grab it because I'm almost detonated here. Yeah, it's, for me, it's one of the best radios I ever had. It's a great radio. No other radio like it. The only thing comparable was the 706, ICOM 706 Mark II G, for a mobile, and, that one, those things aren't around these days, and this is. So, it's a great radio. Most of the ICOM 706s are dead. They had, problems with the foam that they put in there under the speaker that disintegrates and gets onto the board, and it's acidic, and it starts to eat away the board and the traces on the board and components on the board. Yeah, it's that's why there's none of them around anymore. Anyways, I'm Destinated, KB1DZS. Everybody have a good day, and I'm going to sign out.
0: All right, don't work too hard. We'll catch you later, KB1DQ. Have a good day, Bob. KC1ZPM.
5: Yeah, Bob, have a good day. N1YLO. I like those words, Steve. I did not work too hard yesterday and up in the Talon area. You would have been proud of me. Let's send it over to Walling for Rick. You've been out of the conversation here. Over to you. Pick it up.
3: I've just been listening and learning about some old radios they don't make anymore. That just seems like Bob's radio. I question the design on that. I'm not sure I want that in a mobile unit that I'm forced to take that head in every day. Because I know me, I'd forget it half the time. But it is what it is. I guess that's brighter minds than mine came up with that idea. So.

0: ZRP.
1: Okay, WA1BRP. Well, I'll reiterate that. I'm glad I never bought one. I'm sure it's a good radiologist for that reason. You know, I got to keep removing and everything. Nah, no thanks. Eventually, those connections are going to wear out, too.

0: Wait, grab it. Yeah, and one of YLO on the Turnpike and the Berlin. But yeah, I've only bought one thing ever used. Only one thing. I'm not one on used. Usually used, you'll have a problem at some point. So rather have a problem with brand new, where there's a warranty, but not used, or limited warranty. So yeah, the only radio I ever bought used, I was at the Mike Donut shop a couple of years back, and there's a guy in town who saw my antennas. Hey, see the license? And he's like, hey, moving to Florida, selling all my stuff. So he had a 7300. I'm like, went, looked at his house, saw the setup, saw how he had it set up, wasn't a mess, and yeah, I bought that. And eventually, that's the one I sold to Rick there at that time, when just before the at Southington Ham Fest, where I met you guys up for breakfast on, you know, while I was working. So that was the only thing I ever bought used, and I think that thing still doesn't have any issues. So yeah, and I don't have good luck with used stuff, so why bother? Steve, over to you.
1: I'm usually the opposite. I usually have very good luck with used stuff, but I usually know who I'm buying it from. Bought the stuff from Jim back in the day when I was first starting. I bought used stuff from him, and of course that's like pretty much like buying it brand new anyway. Save a few bucks.
2: I'm like you, Andrew. I get nervous buying used. You just never know, you know, how the last person treated it. It's always seems like, yeah, I'm getting that great deal, and then a month later it doesn't work. So what did you save?
0: Ask Rick about that.
3: You hear me here, K1RIK. Couple.
0: Yeah, I think RIK's in there, but yeah, Rick Wallen for Rick. Ask WA1VRP about his used radio.
3: I've just been trying to say good morning. Anyway, good morning.
1: Good morning. Did you have your breakfast yet?
3: I'm working on a bowl of oatmeal here right now. I don't know what's going on, but I've been trying to get in on 440. I don't know if it's down or if I just not quick enough.

0: Anyway, I'm going back to breakfast. Have a good day, y'all. Okay, when are I, okay?
1: Listen, enjoy the oatmeal. We'll catch up to you. If you want, be cute.

0: whatever, regardless. Yeah, so, the only thing, actually, I take that back. So the only thing I picked up that was used before was my wife. So she was somebody else's wife, got divorced, then I picked her up. So I guess not all things are bad that are used, so. So, yeah, so, and I'm sticking to that story.
1: Roger that. Good one.

0: I'm pulling into my parking lot now, so I will say 7-3s to everyone. Hope everyone has a great day. KC1 ZPM, clear.
1: All right, Chief, have a good one. Catch you later.
2: Yeah, Rick, have a wonderful day. Catch you in here another day. Over to VRP.
1: There he is. Good morning, Michael. I was hoping you'd be on here. I want you to know that I have been sitting in the right lane at 60 miles an hour the better part of this morning, with an average speed so far on this trip of 45 miles an hour.
3: Very good, Stephen. We'll put a star next to your name in the book for the moment. And how's everyone this morning?
4: Hey, Mike, good morning. I'm doing okay here. Hopefully you're as well. Four of us here left.
3: Morning, Andrew. Yes, doing good here. It'll be another beautiful day out there. Temperature's climbing, and there's a little bit of a chill early this morning, at around 5 a.m., but no issues there. And going to enjoy it.

0: That'd be way over for your PM back.
1: Did you have to go let the dog out?
0: No, that nurse's aide came up. They put the patch and the ointment on the back because it's kind of difficult. So, and she's a really good one that massages it and everything. So, yeah, I told her about the shoulder, and I'm not going to do a lot, but I put a patch on there, too. She's really good at finding the spots where it's all tight and everything.
1: What are these patches for? What are you trying to do? Quit smoking? You got the patch on?
0: See, if it's a lidocaine patch, 5% lidocaine for the back pain. I mean, it's nothing like what it was before, but then I use this Voltaire and gel also. And for the minor aches and pain that it has now, and it does pretty good. But you got to have both, though. One by itself, it's not effective.

0: What'd you do to the shoulder? You mess it up playing football over the weekend or something?
1: Honestly, it's the, well, it's the left one. Honestly, I don't know what I did. Because Saturday, you know, I had ride back from the park in the rain. I was cold, soaking wet. Yeah, I was miserable. But I noticed it on Sunday. So I don't know if it's because of, you know, the cold and the wind. Or I just slept wrong on it Saturday night. But Sunday, I really noticed it. And, yes, it does hurt. It will make me say some obscene words.

0: Yeah, Steve, I think it was him riding in the rain. Riding in the rain, getting soaked, getting cold. So I'm sure something like that, the combination of him riding, the cold. Like, you know, he should have taken a shower while he's out there. He could have, you know, could at least got a shower out of it. Maybe a bath, but no, hurt his shoulder instead. So yeah, he's probably got a twist or something in his neck or in his shoulder or something. There's some type of muscle twist in there.
1: Oh, I thought it was he's got hurt playing football over the weekend there.
2: He used to play football, you know, with kids and stuff like that, you know. Walk up to Walnut Hill Park or this we used to play. Trey, what a rocket scientist I am. We used to play tackle on the tar.
1: Trust me, we already know what kind of scientist you are. I'm going to say good morning to Kevin at this point.
3: What happened to Rick, Steve? KB1A, you got to know.
4: Driving into work here, guys. Drive safe. Have a great day. I'll be listening but not talking. Sorry I can't stay. Kilo Charlie 1, Sierra Whiskey Uniform.
1: Well, that's a shame because we do have feelings here, so. But I'll put you down in the logbook nonetheless, as well as Dana. Good morning. 81BQ, Enfield.
5: Good morning, Kevin, Dana. Kevin, have a good day, huh? KB1, KW will be clear with you. And whoever gets it in the next rotation.
2: Have a good day, Kevin. And we'll be clear with you. WA1VRP.
0: Hello, Kevin. Goodbye, Kevin. N1YL. And I will say hello to TTO.

0: As will I. Good morning, GTO.
1: Morning, GTO, KP1, KWW.
2: No, he's not here, Mike. We're just trying to see if he's out there listening, but he is not.
1: Agree, but he might also be in stealth mode.
3: That's beyond our pay grade and don't have the clearance for that information.

0: you don't even have the clearance to know what he had for lunch or dinner yesterday.
1: Beyond our pay grades.

0: say, look, so far, do you know ahead of time what it's going to be like? Busy? Not? You can be on the road at all or inside all day?
1: VRP, I think he's talking to you.
0: No, I was talking to Steve.
1: I'm never on the road. I'm in all day.
0: I thought every now and then you guys went to another prison system for something or other.
1: Nah. Nope.
2: I remember you traveling to another facility in the past. So there's a correction to that.
1: That might be like once a year for training. That's about it, twice a year.
2: Okay. We'll adjust the notes accordingly.
1: And that's not being on the road. That's just driving to a different facility for the day.
2: We will note accordingly for the record.
1: Which, going forward, I won't even tell you, because it is above your, well above your pay grade.
3: And don't have the clearance for it either.
2: You might be surprised at what the pay grade is and what the clearance is.

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Really nice. No, very light wind. I feel my sinuses are acting up already. So I don't know if it's another bad pollen day. Yesterday, I was telling Rick, yesterday, man, holy cow. All day long, it took several squirts of Flonase, whatever, to get my sinuses cleared up. So hopefully it's not a repeat of yesterday. Hopefully you guys don't have that problem.

0: only time Steve goes to another place is for sexual harassment training.
1: Oh, wow.
2: As well.
1: Good one, Mike. Morning, KB1 and KWW.
3: That's priceless.
2: That was tied in with some others as well. But that's part of the program.
4: Morning, Mike. N1YLO. Holy cow. Were you just a sleeper in the background?
0: Good morning. KB1TTO. Nah, I was going through the drive-thru here.
1: Like I said, he was in stealth mode at the time.
0: I don't know why Southington Starbucks all of a sudden takes, 20 minutes to get through. I think they got a whole new crew over there.
2: Well,

0: want you going to Marlboro for donuts.
1: Nope, no donuts. Although there is a good bakery there. And they do have good donuts. But, nope. I gotta go change out some phones.

Butler Cakes, I think a while back you mentioned there's a good place in Marlboro. Maybe it was Colchester or one of those places. But anyhow, how you doing, Mike? I mean, we haven't heard you in a long time. I'd like to say good morning every now and then to maybe someone that's listening, and maybe we can get them to come on air. And with that, I'll say good morning, Dana. Let's see if Dana's in there.

I usually hit the Meriden repeater. But I don't know. Some mornings I come in late because I got to get the kids off to school, and you know, everybody's gone by then, so I just dive into work. You know, I do a Kevin, listening but not talking. Like I say, stealth mode.

0: I may go to Harry's, though, over in Colchester today.
1: Please let us know, what is Harry's?
0: Oh, my God, you've never been to Harry's? It's a hot dog hamburger place. Home of the original smash burger, I'll say. They put the meatball on the grill and then they smash it down.

0: Yeah, I never heard of it. I just looked up. It's Harry's Place. I've driven by it, so I know where it is.
1: I want to find a place that I can go to on the bike that has steamed cheeseburgers. There's a place in Meriden, East Main Street, isn't there anymore. And Ted's, which is still there, haven't been to in many, many years. Last time for that, I still have the Harley.
2: All right, fellas, I got to head in. Everybody have a good one. We'll catch up to you later. AB 1BQ.
1: Have a good day, Steve. Maybe we'll catch you tomorrow. And I'll be clear with you. WA1VRP.
3: Steve. Have a good one. KB1, KWW will be clear with you. Go ahead, Mike.
4: Catch you later, Steve. KB1TTO.
0: Yeah, Steve, have a great day out there. Don't work too hard. N1YLO.
4: What do you mean, the one on East Main Street isn't there anymore? Taylor Mays? I didn't hear they closed.
1: Yeah, the big red schoolhouse-looking building? Dude, that's been maybe 25, 30 years ago it closed.
4: That's the lunchbox. Yeah, that's closed. Yeah, those two guys, that's where they put Taco Bell and everything. No, Kayla Mays is up the street across from Cox Cable. Used to be a pizza place over there. Kayla Mays is better than Ted's.
1: Yeah, but they're both still too far out of, you know, take on the bike to get there, so. And I've been unable to find anything closer.

0: Yeah, I'd have to agree with you there, Mike. Ted's, you know, I think it's more expensive than it's worth, and it's a round bun with a square patty on it, where the patty is smaller than the bun that he put it on. Their cheese is good, but that's about it. So, yeah, Kayla May is over Ted's, absolutely, 100%.
1: I even try to Google it to find a place. I can't find one that's close. You know, maybe Newington would be okay. Wethersfield would be all right. Certain areas of Hartford okay, but too far.
2: Yeah, it's usually it's like a Meriden and South is where you find them. I don't know if Goldberger's have them, but yeah, Kayla May's the guy. He used to work for Ted's years ago, and he uses the original cheese. And I think he actually puts two burgers on his on the bun. It's much better. Ted's has been sold like 3 times, so not using the same ingredients. Used to be Bradley Diner in Meriden also, but that's gone.

0: maybe I can start looking again. You know, I haven't done it since last year. You know, maybe somebody opened up a place that, you know, I can find it. So, Andrew, where are you headed today?
1: So, yeah, today I'm just in my local area. I'm covering the south, which is Durham, Middlefield, Southington, Berlin, Cheshire, and I think Prospect. Yeah, I think that's it. So yeah, I'm local.
0: I guess you call it your local. I don't know, local would be like Hartford, Newington, Wethersfield, Rocky Hill. Yeah, okay, you're in your normal area then. Not like yesterday. You had to go to Vernon.
1: Collin area, but that was nice. That was a good day. That was nice to see some other areas, so I had no complaints at that. I really liked that. That was good.
2: All right, guys, I'll catch you later on Route 10 down here in Cheshire. It's getting spotty, so we'll catch you later. Have a good day. AB1TTO.
3: Mike, you have a good day. Stay safe on the roads out there. KB1TWW, clear with you. And guys, I'm going to back out of here also. We'll get some breakfast. And everybody have a good day, and we'll catch up with you later. KB1TWW will be clear.
0: Okay. Guys, have a good day. And we'll be clear with you. Both of you. WA1VRP. Go to Andrew.
1: Yeah, Mike and Mike, wow. Yeah, TTO. And Mike, good to have you guys in here this morning. And TTO, don't be a stranger. If you hear Steve or everyone else in there, if you want to jump in, please jump in. Good to have you in there. 7-3 to both of you. Rick, over to you.
0: Okay, well, almost time for a second coffee. Oh, boy, yawning. But, no, yesterday was nice, though, riding around. I thought about going and doing the East Hartford trip, just because it's different. But, nah, I just stayed kind of local. Never crossed the river. Although, you can see on the other side of the river, you know, they have the, what do you call them? I guess it's kind of like a large quad. And, you know, the park authorities, they drive around on them. And I can see them on the other side. But to get there, I don't know. Maybe I'll try that someday.
1: Yeah, you should give it a try. Get out there, try to figure out how to get to the other side. And, yeah, you're not really missing out much on the steamed cheeseburgers. Like TTO was saying there, Ted's, I didn't realize it changed hands so many times. I haven't been to Ted's in a long time. I've been to Kayla Mae's, but man, Rick, for a steamed cheeseburger, it's not cheap, man. It's really expensive. And for what you get, I don't think it's worth it. I really don't think it's worth the price. It's been a while. Oh, no. That's right. I also cover Meriden. So I cover Meriden, so I'll take that back. So when I'm in my area, I cover, sometimes it's Berlin. All depends on who the dispatcher is. Berlin, Durham, Middlefield, Cheshire, Meriden, Southington, and Prospect. Could be off by one town there. But, yeah, so I'm in my local area here today, and it was really nice to be out in a different area yesterday. You know, a little bit of drive to get out there, but, you know, I'm hardly ever out towards Union. And I was out in Stafford Springs, and that was nice. That was different. I was in, seeing different parts there in that town. And someone on the repeater from Bridgeport that lives in the Fairfield area, I think. They go up there. They have a second house or something that they go up to, and there was one reservoir there. Wow, that thing was huge. That looked pretty big. But there's houses on it. There's boats on it. So I don't know if it's a reservoir for drinking or just a reservoir for driving and swimming and all the other stuff on there, but that was really pretty. So it's good to see other parts of the state instead of just riding around the same local boring areas that you see in every little part of around here, Rick.
0: Yeah, no, I agree. It's a nice change sometimes. You know, I did the guided tanker route. There were two different areas I went in. Like Norfolk, Goshen, way up that way, and then Rocky Hill, Cromwell, Middletown, Middlefield. I can't remember what else, but the pharmacy, yeah, it could be anywhere in the state. Except when I did my normal south run, and I'd be down Marion, Wallingford, kind of out that way.
1: Yeah, and I'm working. I usually, a lot of times, I'm more towards the western side of the state. You know, even out there, it's nice. But getting out to like the northern part there, Tolland, and out that way, you know, sometimes it's just nice to have a little break of everything. So, yeah, that was good. The only thing is, you know, it's not too many things up that way. I was like looking for, I wasn't looking really hardly, but I was like, well, there's like really no place to stop. I really wanted some fruit yesterday. Just had a pack of lunch. I didn't do anything, so I kind of had garbage to eat. I also like having fruit throughout the day. That's, you know, just makes for a nicer day. Not in the winter time. In the summer, like now, it's a perfect time to have fruit instead of something else. So that was kind of weird. But, you know, I did see a couple of things.

0: wires and cable in. I know they're not going to touch it, and I'm definitely not going to touch it, so and who cares? Not touching my stuff, so thanks for the call, but yeah, I'm all done here, so that was about it for that job. That was the last job, and that was in Coventry, so anyhow, so yeah, it's really nice seeing different parts of the state or the country and everything else.
1: That was nice when he, you know, did the pharmacy thing. Every so often, I have to go out to Mount Kisco, New York. And, you know, I did that. Took up a lot of the day. So, that was always good. The other job I did in Vernon, when they made helicopter door parts, I have to go out, take the ferry out to Long Island. So that was always nice. You know, I did that trip. Yeah. That's all I had to do. By the time I got back, everybody was gone already. He used my own key to get in the building.
0: WA1VRP on 1YLO. Yeah, no, I agree. Nice. Just like the time a while back, like 2 years back or so, I was out in Torrington. I forgot the street name, but you knew exactly where it was. And you're like, yeah, I used to do my milk run that way. And I was like, how the heck do you even... I was like, I was just on that road, but I forgot the name. But yeah, you still remember that name of that road. It was over by kind of like Yukon off of Route 4 up that way. And you're like, yeah, I used to drive on this road. I'm like, holy cow, I was just on that road. So, yeah, and so it's nice. So, like, I'm out over there quite a bit in that area, but sometimes, you know, like one time I worked out that way, Torrington, but I was up towards, like, Lakeville and Twin Lakes and stuff. And, I've never really seen Twin Lakes. And all of a sudden, it's like, wow, this is really beautiful. I wish I took my dad there when he's still alive to go fishing, go rent the boat. Get out on that lake, do something. So, you know, there's parts of the state which are really, really beautiful. You don't get to see all of it. So with this job here, there's a lot of times you're driving around, you're in places, I'm like, wow, look at this. I would have never, ever seen it if it wasn't for this job. You know, I like to explore, but we've got time and gas money to explore. Not bad when you're doing a company time, you're driving around and exploring and seeing stuff and fixing things. So, and every time there's a storm when we're out towards Torrington, I'm like, yeah, stick me in the northwest corner. Get me away from everyone. I don't want to be anywhere local. I know I used to make another guy mad. It's like, why are we out here? Like, dude, I don't want to be in Woodbury. I don't want to be close. Let's get on the sticks. Let's get away from everyone. Who cares? Some people complain, but, man, I like it. I enjoy it.
1: I think that road in Torrington... well, like that time it broke down, I was on Route 4. So, mechanic, just had to look for, all I had to do was look for the truck. It was a frozen brake line with the tanker. But the hill there where there was a farm on top was like 800 feet up. Oh, man, it was a great spot for the radio. And that was Klug Hill, K-L-U-G. And the other one, I don't remember the name of, just a few minutes apart, was University Drive.
0: I'm looking on the GPS map here, on the Google Maps, trying to figure out the thing. So, yeah, it's one of those. Give me a second.
1: Yeah, the other nice area, I mean, I all place I didn't mind going to. Oh, man. Oh, Richfield. It's a home for retirement.

for nuns. Holy smokes, did they have a big piece of property. These rolling hills and everything. And the ground there were

0: Yeah, Rick, that was the road, University Drive I was on. You're like, oh yeah, I used to be out there at the farm. So I'm like, holy cow, look at you. Well, tell you what, the elevation there is pretty high, but if you go up the road, if you go further west, just up the road to the top, up on top of 63, down through the elevation gets a lot higher. It's a lot higher than it is down there at that location, but yeah. So, yeah, you know, some of the farms out that way, some areas are really pretty, really nice. Even Sharon, if you get out towards Sharon, that's a beautiful location, just to see some other area and stuff, and same thing, like, I think it's Route 20 in New York. I think it's 22, Route 22 in New York. If you go to the northwest corner of Connecticut and kind of jump on Route 22, that's a real pretty ride. That's real nice. You got a nice mountain ridge line on the west side. It's kind of like between Connecticut and New York there. Kind of goes north. We used to fly off of a mountain up that way. And that was like a really pretty valley. A lot of farms out that way, but last time I was out there a couple of years back, a lot of farms are closed down. Either they didn't have kids or the kids didn't want it or what, but they're kind of all abandoned, so that's kind of a shame. But going back 20 years ago, you know, the farms are still going. You know, people are farming the fields, doing stuff, and now it's almost like a ghost town, unfortunately. Really pretty area, though.
1: WA1VRP. Well, that other hill in Farrington, that was Clug Hill. That was like 800 feet. Great location. But during storms, oh man, you don't want to be up there. heck breaks loose. And, another place that was way out in the sticks was Kent, Connecticut. It was a group home. And the first time I went there, I knew I went too far because I started seeing all these New York marketplaces. Like, I think you went too far, dude. And then I found it coming back. So, yep. And then Ridgefield, Route 35. You probably know that one.
0: Yeah, I've been through Ridgefield. I hate to work in that town. But, yeah. So, yeah, Ridgefield's okay. A lot of rich people there. It's a nice... like an opera house like that. I forget what it was, but I was supposed to see a concert there one time, but man, the roads are such a mess that, you know, I get on the highway, I'm like, nope, I'm not doing this. I'm not driving out there. I'm not going to risk getting smashed up for a concert. The hell with it. But those parts are nice. Yeah, I was looking over here on the map. We used to fly off Brace Mountain, which is almost like in the tri-corner area, where kind of where New York, Massachusetts, and Connecticut kind of all meet. And actually when you walk or you park, we used to park a car in the forest and kind of walk from, I don't know where you parked it in Connecticut or it's Massachusetts, but you walk down the trail and all of a sudden you come right to the marker. Right where the marker is of the corner of Connecticut, Massachusetts, and the beginning of New York. So, yeah, really, really beautiful locations out there in the state and all around here.
1: Yeah, I don't remember the name of the town, but it was like many, many years ago. There was a missing kid. It was a little girl. And we were in the woods. You know, they'd have that search line or walking along. And cement thing there. What the heck is this? You know, and it had Connecticut on one side, Massachusetts on the other. In the middle of the woods, there's this cement thing. Yeah, okay. WA1VRP.
0: Yeah, Rick, that's the exact same thing that we had up there in the forest up there. You can find the exact point there, which is the corner of, you know, Connecticut, Massachusetts, and where New York is. So, yeah, you got the cement pillar. It's like a little monument there, and it shows, yeah, Connecticut on one side, Mass on the other side, and on the other side, it's New York. So, yeah, it's neat. Coming across, you're walking in the forest, and all of a sudden, you're like, what the hell is this? And, yeah, there's the marker.
1: Kind of what I say, you know, what the heck is this? So, I had the joke running for a while. I walked from Connecticut into Massachusetts. And then I walked back again.
0: Yeah, you could be standing on that pillar and be like, you know, be on the radio. It's like, where are you? It's like, well, I'm actually in three states at the same time right here. So, but anyhow, what time's your 2 meter sideband?
1: About 20 minutes. I'm gonna go make another cup of coffee anyway, and I have some medication I gotta take.
0: Yeah, I want a cup of coffee, too. I don't want Starbucks. I don't want Dunkin'. I don't know. I'll see if I make my way over to Cheshire at some point today. Maybe I'll go to Cheshire Coffee and go get a cup of coffee there or something. Yep, something other than the big guys. And, yeah, Starbucks coffee. I don't know. A little weird.
1: I don't like the coffee. It's kind of like strong for me. I'm more of the breakfast blend. That, you know, what I have here, K-Cups, Green Mountain breakfast blend. Oh, I was so happy yesterday when I stopped to get my iced coffee. The past couple of weeks, they only had decaf and bold, and I didn't like the bold. I mean, I got it, but it had extra sugar and cream in it. I didn't care for the taste. Went yesterday, they had the regular one there. So I was kind of complaining for a couple weeks. There you go. And they got the one I like. They brought it back.
0: Yeah, and hopefully they had enough sugar for you. Holy cow. Yeah, no, I was, you know, I tried sugar back in the day, and then I was like, you know, I'm drinking too much cups of coffee. Let me get rid of the sugar, and never went back. Well, I kind of did now, because now I'm not drinking the cream in it, so I have to put a little bit of sugar. I try to grab one packet. I tried one of the somewhat fake ones, like a Stevia, and I was like, man, that was like, it tasted too sweet. I could take a brown sugar or regular sugar and put one little packet in there. And I'm like, all right, this is okay. Maybe a little bit too much or less than half a pack. I know you, whatever. Some people like more, some people like less. But with black coffee, that's what definitely cuts it. I can't drink it hot. I got to wait till it kind of just, you know, kind of warm, but not super cold. Yeah, iced coffee, I don't know. I can't drink that without cream. It just does not taste right.
1: VRP. Well, you know, I guess it's personal taste. Because Dunkin', I have to use more sugar. You know, like the medium cup comes with 3, I have to have 6. Otherwise, I can't drink it. And breakfast blend, what I put in, I'm not even going to tell you that one. Yeah, I know. I use too much sugar and too much salt. That's what's going to kill me. Accidents, be being shot at. No,

0: Are you on any Lasix at all? Are you taking anything for water? Are you taking water pills or to get rid of water? If you are, that's where the salt is not good. But, yeah, you know what? Things do taste better with salt. Heck, you can take a steak, put it on the grill with nothing on it, and it's going to be like, yeah, like, what are you eating here? But you have salt on it? Ah, you know, it just makes it taste so much better, so. Well, my mom's like, she can't take salt, and I get her stuff, it's like, oh, it's too salty. It's like, what? What do you mean too salty? But since she omitted salt from her diet, then, yeah, everything starts kind of tastes salty, and sometimes she can't eat it. But it's like, man, it's like, just have it, because I'm eating it. I can't taste it. I think it tastes fine. Some things, yeah, don't get me wrong. I can taste the salt. Some things are like, holy cow, this is over salty. I can't even drink it. I can't even eat it. And then a little while later, all of a sudden, your body is, you know, getting rid of it. So, yeah, if you're have to have the urge to relieve yourself after that, then yeah, definitely way too much salt in certain things.
1: And yes, they take a water pill and high blood pressure pills. So, yep, silent killer, salt. You know, you get fries at McDonald's or Burger King. Two packs, dump it right in. Oh, yeah. Although, there is somebody that's worse than me. I saw my brother-in-law's brother, George. Sister Kathy married Jeff. Well, George was putting salt on a ham. Oh, George, what are you doing? It's salty anyway. That's probably the one thing I was, you know, don't put salt on. It's ham.
0: Well, I don't know what's worse. Adding more salt to salty fries at McDonald's or adding salt to salt and ham? I don't know. Yeah, no, I don't know. I add salt when there's no salt, but yeah, when there's a lot of salt, yeah, I don't add more. But two packs, two little packets on French fries, Rick. And you take the water pill daily, or is it every other day? What do you want?
1: Yep, once in the morning.
0: Wow, wow, wow, wow. You really got to watch yourself. That's not good. But hey, I'm not a doctor, so I'm not going to say.
1: You know, if it isn't one thing, it's another. It's bad for you. So, you know, that's why I only drink once in a while now. Don't smoke the cigarettes per se anymore. Yes, now and then I do like a drink, sure. You know, six pack will last me the month. How much I drink, I'd really be in the mood. And of course, the Crown Royal, it's maybe a little different story there. So, yeah, moderation. Hey, I'm going to check out. Andrew, have a good day, and we'll do it again. Maybe I'll catch you on a 2-meter net. WA1 VRP.
0: Very good, Rick. Yeah, everything in moderation. That's all it is. If you don't do a certain thing, then something else takes its place of it. But you got to live life, and that's it. So, yeah, I'm gonna have the vertical whip on. So I'm not sure how well I'm gonna be, but I'm standing by in my high spot here. And all right, maybe we'll hear you on there. If not, have a great day. N1YLL.
1: Click.

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0: there with an AP.
1: Do you have anything better to do, Mark, besides playing radios all day?
0: That's my job.
1: Okay, I'm just coming around the corner at 84 into Plainville here, headed for the office. KB1AEV, good morning.
0: Yeah, good morning. Yeah, I'm about ready to program up a bunch of radios that I told you about the other day.
1: Oh, very good. Yeah, I haven't had much time to play radio. It's been kind of cuckoo lately with work.
0: Roger. Well, got to keep work going, I suppose. Got a bunch of different radios that I'm programming here. One of them has got some of these channels on them, and then local, you know, regional 440 channels. We'll see how they work. I've got to test them out in the real world, I guess, so